od 90. let. Na internetu i v aplikaci Rádia Kiss. 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

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I want her to remember. Music is my best friend.

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I'm the scat man. 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Reasons with strategy, diseases.

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I'm the Scat Man.